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3: Selamat pagi. Good morning, Suchar and Wacharin. How are you today?
1: We are doing fine. You sound nice this morning.
3: Yes, I'm also good. I'm doing fine in Jakarta. And yeah, as usual, my spirit is high today. That's why you say that my voice is like, happy, yeah.
1: Yeah, you sound very happy, and you also look very happy because with the bright red dress, right?
3: And red and blue.
0: I guess that you get good news, right?
3: Actually, my story is not a good news. It's a alarming story and concerning story about Bali, right?
0: Uh-huh.
3: I mean.
1: Uh huh.
3: Yeah, and my story is actually shared with other country in Southeast Asia. But I mean, what happened in Bali right now, in Bali Island right now, is also happening in Thailand, right? And then Malaysia and also Vietnam.
1: Yeah.
3: But because I'm from Indonesia, so my focus is only on Bali.
1: That's a real heaven. I have been there a couple of times, and I still wanted to return to Bali.
3: Mm-hmm. Yes, Bali is similar like in Pattaya in Thailand.
0: Mm-hmm.
3: Bali Bali also similar with any tourist destination in Vietnam and also in Malaysia, right?
0: Mm-hmm.
3: I mean, where the foreign tourists is increasing number. Every year, have foreign tourists increasing number every year.
0: Mm-hmm. Due to the serenity and peaceful in Bali, I think, because I had an experience to be there once.
3: Mm.
0: It's very nice.
3: Yes.
0: Like a paradise.
3: Yeah, that's the title of Bali, Paradise Island.
0: Mm.
1: Right.
3: Bali,
1: so what?
3: For many...
1: So what is going on with our paradise?
3: Yeah, so like you know, for decades Bali has been promoted as an island where everyone is welcome. That's why you've been to Bali several times for Suchat and for Wacharin. You've been there also, right?
0: Mm-hmm.
1: Right.
3: Yeah, you are part of millions of foreign visitors who come to Bali, and also dozen million of domestic visitor.
0: Mm-hmm.
3: So as of now, even though foreign visitor also around 5 million, 7 million who visited Bali every year, but domestic visitor is 3 times, 5 times higher than foreign visitor.
0: Mm-hmm.
3: But yeah, there is a sad story or alarming, concerning story actually last week, where. Many local people starting raise a question: are they becoming stranger on their own island? Are they becoming a guest at their home?
0: Why is that?
3: The debate began with a running community. Actually, it is a small community, but this only one small community because there are so many similar community like this. The community that organizing early morning silent disco run. So this community based in Canggu. Canggu is one part of Bali, in southern part of Bali. And there are many video posted on Instagram last week. So a large group of mostly foreign participants jogging together while listening to music through wireless headphone. And then the allegation of discrimination surfaced. Because after the video posted, there are several Instagram account and thread account also posted

0: a screenshot how they rejected to join with this event, and they're Indonesian. So one of them, a female, 23 years old, said in her Threat account that she registered with her boyfriend. Her boyfriend is German, and then she is Indonesian. She rejected while her boyfriend, a German holder of German passport, accepted. And then according to her, the reason why she rejected, because when she applied through WhatsApp channel, and the reply was, "Are you Indonesian or what?" And then she replies, "Yeah, she replies she is Indonesian." And then since the WhatsApp reply said, "You are rejected," or her boyfriend, because he replied he is German, he accepted. So of course the controversy soon reached the, and then this become a big issue, like the. I think it's also similar. This kind of thing is also happened last this week in Bangkok, right? With the Italian
1: tourists,
0: the BTS,
1: So and before that, we have the Israelis, the people from Israel. You know, my money build your country. You remember that?
0: Yeah. That's a similar thing. The wording for the tourists when they do the uncivilized thing in Indonesia, in Malaysia, and also in Vietnam and Thailand is the same. I mean, we build your country, we bring money, and bring your country. That's also happened in Bali. So soon, in last week, it became a big controversy, and the Director General of Immigration, Hendarsan Marantoko, even though we said it's too late, but he said that the immigration already placed two of the, like the Director of Entourage in the Indonesia blacklist. But both these two founder already fly to Singapore before the immigration said that they have already blacklisted them. So it's too late. I mean, they're already out of Indonesia, coming back to their home country, Netherlands.
1: Will they come back, or they will be? Will they be able to come back to Indonesia?
0: Cannot. As of now, cannot, because the immigration already put them in the blacklist. Yeah, but I guess based on the our experience, they will come back. I mean, the Indonesian law is very known for their. I mean, if you have money, you can buy the Indonesian law. So yeah.
1: It's a sad truth that happened to
0: our countries.
1: I think it happened in Thailand too, that phenomenon. The money speaks for everything.
0: Yeah, the money is the leader in every almost every Southeast Asian countries. That's a very sad story, actually.
2: Will there be any campaign to fight against the this kind of service or treatment by the local? In your opinion,
0: we cannot say it's campaign, but the criticism about this event, event is a. Happened in Indonesia, but mostly from outside Bali. I mean, the people in Indonesian people outside Bali protested through social media, and then that's why the immigration officer reacted, right? Because of the criticism for many Indonesians outside Bali. But inside Bali, yeah, we don't see for the last several years, many Balinese actually enjoy this kind of foreign visitor.

I mean, because in reality, they did bring money, right? Because the foreign tourists for many years make the infra economy and also infrastructure in Bali in becoming better. So and then they also give many they open job for many residents.